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Tanner William Fire, altered mental status, at 15301, Section Line Road, between Hawkview Lane and State Line Road North. Timeout, 19:03.

Engine, 6. Rescue, 22. Altered mental status. At 2560 Hillcrest Road. Between Cottage Hill Road and Charlotte Oak Drive. Engine, 6. Rescue, 22. Altered mental status. At 2560 Hillcrest Road. Between Cottage Hill Road and Charlotte Oak Drive. Timeout, 19:04 hours.

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Seven Hills Fire, altered mental status, at 15301, Section Line Road, between Hawkview Lane and State Line Road North. Timeout, 1906.

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Revue 24, engine 16, unconscious person, at 1603 Robert E. Lee Street, between Antwerp Street and Gent Street. 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
1: Citronelle Fire, Diabetic Emergency, at 19135 South Mobile Street, between Sims Street and East State Street. Citronelle Fire, Diabetic Emergency, at 19135 South Mobile Street, between Sims Street and East State Street. Timeout 20:04.

Engine 9. 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At 1603 Robert E. Lee Street. Between Antwerp Street and Gent Street. Engine 9. Unconscious person. At 1603 Robert E. Lee Street. Between Antwerp Street and Gent Street. Timeout 20.05 hours.

0: Ramsey Fire, 1 assaulted, at 8635 Iras Drive, between Nancy Lane and Old Pascagoula Road. Ramsey Fire, 1 assaulted, at 8635 Iras Drive, between Nancy Lane and Old Pascagoula Road. Timeout, 20:05.
1: 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Timeout, 20:05 hours.
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0: 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I mean, one. 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
1: 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Breathing difficulty. At 12815 Dauphin Island Parkway, between Raynell Avenue and Baywoods Drive. Powell River Fire. Breathing difficulty. At 12815 Dauphin Island Parkway, between Raynell Avenue and Baywoods Drive. Timeout 2038.
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Rescue 28. Test name at 7310 Old Military Road between Jones Road and Bowers Lane. Engine 28. Rescue 28. Chest pain at 7310 Old Military Road between Jones Road and Bowers Lane. Timeout 20:44 hours.

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3: 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Rescue, 12, engine, 18, one down, at Vangen Park, at 4901 Ziegler Boulevard, between Forest Hills Drive and Ludlow Circle. Timeout, 20:51 hours.

Engine 12, respond non-emergency 1 fallen. Aft Dawson Street and Kirby Street. Engine 12, respond non-emergency 1 fallen. At Dawson Street and Kirby Street. Timeout 2053 hours. Engine 3. Respond non-emergency seizure. At O'Daly's Irish Pub. At 564 Dawson Street. Between North Cedar Street and North Warren Street. Engine 3. Respond non-emergency seizure. At O'Daly's Irish Pub, at 564 Dawson Street, between North Cedar Street and North Warren Street. Timeout 20:53 hours.

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Breathing difficulty. At 3460 Harren Williams Road, between Deer Run Drive North and Deer Run Drive South. Tanner Williams, fire. Breathing difficulty. At 3460 Harren Williams Road, between Deer Run Drive North and Deer Run Drive South. Timeout 2100.

Engine 1, Rescue 1, Test Main, at 207 Dennis Street, between West Everett Avenue. Engine 1, Rescue 1, Test Main, at 207 Dennis Street, between West Everett Avenue. Timeout 21-02.

Engine 14. Altered mental status. At 2104 Pleasant Avenue, between Shavers Street and Denton Road. Engine 14. Altered mental status. At 2104 Pleasant Avenue, between Shavers Street and Denton Road. Timeout 2102 hours.

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Seven Hills Fire, breathing difficulty, at 3460 Harmon Williams Road, between Deer Run Drive North and Deer Run Drive South. Seven Hills Fire, breathing difficulty, at 3460 Harmon Williams Road, between Deer Run Drive North and Deer Run Drive South. 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
0: 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MPD's on scene, same left with MPD. 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

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Between Timbers Drive and Wall Street. Timeout 21:51 hours. Rescue 8. Engine 9. Breathing difficulty. At 1259 Leo Street. Between Melrose Street and Grove Street. Rescue 8. Engine 9. Breathing difficulty. At 1259 Leo Street. Between Melrose Street and Grove Street. Timeout 21:51 hours.

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Ramsey Fire, Motor Vehicle Collision, at 13600 Roy Miller Road, between Roy Miller Road West. Timeout 21:55.

0: Bravo, I'm Grand Mike Alpha Kilo. We'll have a unit route momentarily.
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Altered mental status. At 559 Flint Street. Between Illinois Street and California Street. Engine, 8. Altered mental status. At 559 Flint Street. Between Illinois Street and California Street. Timeout, 2200 hours.

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0: 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Between South Claiborne Street and South Franklin Street. Timeout 2207 hours.
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0: Criolla Fire, Emirates, at 855 William Avenue, between Old Highway 43. Criolla Fire, Emirates, at 855 William Avenue, between Old Highway 43. Timeout, 2208. Rescue 1, Engine 1, Battalion 1, 1 down, at Motel 6, at 1101, Industrial Parkway, between Sheldon Beach Road. Rescue 1, Engine 1, Battalion 1, 1 down, at Motel 6, at 1101, Industrial Parkway, between Sheldon Beach Road. Timeout, 2209.
1: Rescue 3, Engine 2, Singapore, at 959 Texas Street, between Marine Street and Charles Street. Rescue 3, Engine 2, Singapore, at 959 Texas Street, between Marine Street and Charles Street. Timeout, 2209 hours.
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2: 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Between Bracklin Court and Willard Drive West. 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At 5300 Willard Drive North. Between Bracklin Court and Willard Drive West. 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
1: 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It's going to be a blue vehicle that hit some road equipment.
0: 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Nothing found at this intersection. We're continuing to search for it.

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0: 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Just name. At 770 Ashford Road North. 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
1: 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Mission 7. It's going to be Higgins, Cypress, Business Park Drive. Looks like we have a blue car versus some heavy machinery. Doesn't appear anybody's trapped. We'll get checking, bro.
2: 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Medevac is in route.
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0: 10:20, it's going to be an upstairs fire alarm called in by the alarm company. They're attempting to contact the key holder.
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0: Green Bay, brush 15.
1: Brush 15.
0: I was under the impression I was on scene. The ambulance is here. Sheriff's Department is here. They had transported the patient from the accident to a certain location, and that's where they're at. I'm headed to the accident now.
2: Come to the back door.
3: Did you want copy?
1: Grand Bay, copy. We haven't been advised of an updated address, so whenever you get that way, let us know.
2: Doesn't copy.
0: Or the where the ambulance is.
2: Seven humans will be expected to get left.
4: Can you repeat that if I want? Sorry.
2: Newman's will be your second BLS.
4: Copy that. Medevac and Newman's.
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0: 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Approach 15. 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

0: Engine 1, brush fire, at 627 Shelton Beach Road, between Center Street and Cleveland Road. Engine 1, brush fire, at 627 Shelton Beach Road, between Center Street and Cleveland Road. Timeout, 2245.
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George Harold Fire, cardiac problem, at 11400 Frank Road, between Riva Road Extension, George Harold Fire, cardiac problem, at 11400 Frank Road, between Riva Road Extension, timeout 2249.

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0: 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Ramsey Fire, 1 assaulted, at Burlington Drive, between Nolan Boulevard. Timeout, 22:52.
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Timeout, 23, 11 hours.

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Rescue 6. Breathing difficulty. At 6413 Cherry Ridge Drive. Between Hillcrest Road and Cherry Ridge Court West. Engine 6. Rescue 6. Breathing difficulty. At 6413 Cherry Ridge Drive. Between Hillcrest Road and Cherry Ridge Court West. Timeout 23:23 hours.

0: 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We have an updated address. It's going to be 4880 Brandon Road, 4880 Brandon Road. It'll be lot number 9.
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0: 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Theodore Fire, abdominal pain, at 6303 Woodside Drive South, between Lauren Drive West. Timeout, 2332.
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0: rescue 24, agent 16, responding for one, possibly having a stroke. 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

0: 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Was anyone else?
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Engine 14, respond non-emergency 1 assaulted at 1814 Strange Street between St. Stephen's Road and Quinnan Street. Engine 14, respond non-emergency 1 assaulted at 1814 Strange Street between St. Stephen's Road and Quinnan Street. Timeout 0026 hours.

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0: 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We do have a VLS coming, right?
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Timeout, 103 hours.

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Rescue 12. Hemorrhage at 2408 Taylor Avenue. Between Vipin Avenue and Richard Avenue. Engine 12. Rescue 12. Hemorrhage at 2408 Taylor Avenue. Between Vipin Avenue and Richard Avenue. Timeout 153 hours.

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Theodore Fire, abdominal pain, at 6076 Ferry Road, between Boykin Road. 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

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Rescue 6. Poisoning.

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At 1663 Hillcrest Road, between Sugar Creek Rise North and Togony Trail. 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

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At 13895 Harding Avenue, between Hamley Street and East Rabby Street. Timeout 348.

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Cardiac problems. At Amwell Baptist Church. At 500 Michael E. Jackson Boulevard. Between North Lawrence Street and Marmot Street. Rescue, 3. Engine, 3. 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At Amwell Baptist Church. At 500 Michael E. Jackson Boulevard. Between North Lawrence Street and Marmot Street. 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

Engine 14, respond non-emergency 1 fallen. At 2302 Bragdon Avenue, between Wellington Street and Denton Road. Engine 14, respond non-emergency 1 fallen. At 2302 Bragdon Avenue, between Wellington Street and Denton Road. Timeout for 30 hours.

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Cardiac problems. At 2225, Leroy Stevens, Road. Between Harrington Drive and Danielle Drive. Engine, 26. Rescue, 26. Cardiac problems. At 2225, Leroy Stevens, Road. Between Harrington Drive and Danielle Drive. Timeout, 5.02 hours.

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0: 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Between Rigel Lane and Antares Lane. Timeout 5:15 hours.
1: Seven Hills Fire, sick person, at 10620 Sheffield Road, between Johnson Road West. Seven Hills Fire, sick person, at 10620 Sheffield Road, between Johnson Road West. Timeout, 5:15.

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0: 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At 2401 Gordon Smith Drive. Between Anson Road and Judge McMacken Street. Engine, 14. Altered mental status. At 2401 Gordon Smith Drive. Between Anson Road and Judge McMacken Street. Timeout, 6:42 hours.
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District 1, Chief Smith. District 2, Chief Hall. District 3, Chief James. District 4, Chief McKenna. 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Captain Odom, PM. 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District 1, Chief Smith. District 2, Chief Hall. District 3, Chief James. District 4, Chief McKenna. ODI, Captain Goosby, AM. Captain Odom, PM. 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

0: 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Breathing difficulty. At 8414 Elizabeth Road, between Anne Lane and Ramsey Boulevard. Ramsey Fire. Breathing difficulty. At 8414 Elizabeth Road, between Anne Lane and Ramsey Boulevard. Timeout, 7:18.
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Timeout 7:23 hours.

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Rescue 12. Centipede. At 84, Lefevre Street. Between Ishii Street and Mathers Street. Engine 12. Rescue 12. Centipede. At 84, Lefevre Street. Between Ishii Street and Mathers Street. Timeout 7:25 hours.

Engine 22, Rescue 22, Caesar, at Burgi, at 4640 Airport Boulevard, between Dogwood Drive and South University Boulevard. Engine 22, Rescue 22, Caesar, at Burgi, at 4640 Airport Boulevard, between Dogwood Drive and South University Boulevard. Out 727 hours.

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Engine 8. Abdominal pain. At 2069 Dawson Street. Between Upham Street and Mohawk Street. Rescue 23. Engine 8. Abdominal pain. At 2069 Dawson Street. Between Upham Street and Mohawk Street. Timeout 7:41 hours.

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Rescue, 22. Altered mental status, at 1117 Suwannee Court, at Sutherland Drive. Engine, 22. Rescue, 22. Altered mental status, at 1117 Suwannee Court, at Sutherland Drive. Timeout, 7:45 hours.

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Allergic reaction. At 8882 Beverly Drive North. Between Beverly Road and Beverly Drive East. St. Elmo Fire. Allergic reaction. At 8882 Beverly Drive North. Between Beverly Road and Beverly Drive East. Timeout, 751.

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Ramsey Fire, allergic reaction, at 8882 Beverly Drive North, between Beverly Road and Beverly Drive East. Timeout, 7:55.

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Rescue 24, engine 9, temp name, at 619 Williams Street, between Senator Street and Holcomb Avenue. 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

0: Engine 69, automatic crash notification, at 55 Grover Avenue, between New Bay Bridge Road and Wiljohn Avenue. Engine 69, automatic crash notification, at 55 Grover Avenue, between New Bay Bridge Road and Wiljohn Avenue. Timeout, 8:17.
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Rescue, 14. Engine, 14. Pregnancy problem. At 470 Donald Street. Between Herman Street and Clement Street. Rescue, 14. Engine, 14. Pregnancy problem. At 470 Donald Street. Between Herman Street and Clement Street. Timeout, 8:21 hours.

0: car while I'm in 69 and don't see me in the area. 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
1: 69 negative. It was a crash notification. They did not have any vehicle descriptions or callback number.
0: 69, at least I'll stick to a bit of ride around 69.
1: Got me.

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Theodore Fire, Syncope, at 6340 Tongue Avenue West, between Pinewood Drive and Tongue Avenue North. Timeout, 8:40.

0: 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At 3405, Santan Court. 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Cardiac arrest. At 3405, Santan Court. Between Santan Street. Timeout, 8:44.
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Powell River Fire, altered mental status, at 11110 Thomas Road, between Bayou Drive and Waller Road North. 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

0: 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Engine 67, Test Pane, at 421 Love Avenue, between Old Citronelle Highway and St. Stephen Road. 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

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F6971 Rose James Drive. 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F6971 Rose James Drive. 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

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Between Broadway Drive and Eltwood Drive East. Timeout, 9:22 hours.

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0: 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Cardiac problem. At 303 Delaware Street, between West Grant Street and 6th Avenue. Chickasaw Fire. Cardiac problem. At 303 Delaware Street, between West Grant Street and 6th Avenue. Timeout, 931.
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0: Rescue, 8. Engine, 8. Breathing difficulties, at 608 Draper Street, between Gloria York Avenue and Allison Street. Rescue, 8. Engine, 8. Breathing difficulties, at 608 Draper Street, between Gloria York Avenue and Allison Street. Timeout, 9:36 hours.
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At 608 Azaleon Road, Unit 602, between Skyline Drive North and Village Green Drive. 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At 608 Azaleon Road, Unit 602, between Skyline Drive North and Village Green Drive. Timeout 9:42 hours.

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Engine 3, 1 down. At 701 Charleston Street. At South Washington Avenue. Engine 3, 1 down. At 701 Charleston Street. At South Washington Avenue. Timeout 9:46 hours.

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0: 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At 701 Charleston Street, at South Washington Avenue. Rescue 3, 1 down. At 701 Charleston Street, at South Washington Avenue. Timeout, 9:53 hours.
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0: 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Station 2, Station 1, vehicle fire threatening structure, F4135 Blackwell Drive, between Blackwell Drive South and Blackwell Nursery Road South. Timeout, 9:53.
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5: 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Mount Vernon fire, eye injury, at 2035 Marion Drive South, between Marion Drive. 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

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Timeout, 10:19.

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2: 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Between Mohawk Street and Westwood Street. Engine 9. Respond non-emergency one fallen. At 2214 St. Teresa Street. Between Mohawk Street and Westwood Street. 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
2: Excavator around 7
1: All units responding to 454 Hickory Street. You're responding for the report of a residential fire. Closest hydrant relocated at the intersection of Hercules Street and Hickory. Hercules Street and Hickory. Second closest is going to be at 1257 Darkman Martin Luther King. Engine 3 will be primary.
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2: 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Timeout, 10:50.
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0: Seven Hills Fire, breathing difficulties, at 9756 Brewster Court, between Colonial Crossing. 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Timeout, 10:50.
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Theodore Fire, altered mental status, at 6636 Billingsgate Road, between Chimps Lane and Lucinda Drive. Timeout, 11:22.

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0: 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The other road command.
1: 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Will EMS be needed?
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Between Hagel, Maine. Wilmer, fire. Tanner Williams, fire. 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At 13621 Private Road 439. Between Hagel, Maine. Timeout 1132.

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Rescue 3, 1 fallen, at 215 Weatherby Street, Rest, between Weatherby Street South. Rescue 3, 1 fallen, at 215 Weatherby Street, West, between Weatherby Street South. Timeout, 12:19.

0: 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Rescue 6. Engine 11. Truck 27. Heavy rescue 25. 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
5: All units responding to the retreat at Schillinger Apartments. You're responding for a traffic accident involving two vehicles, a white SUV and a gold Toyota Camry, 80-year-old female traveling by a gold Toyota Camry, no one ejected, police are on scene.

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Rescue 23, engine 23, unconscious person, at Walmart, at 101 8 I-65, Service Road South, between Springdale Boulevard and Amagin Street. Timeout, 13:08 hours.

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0: Rescue 22, engine 22, diabetic emergency. At 6200 Airport Boulevard, between Louise Avenue and Island Woods Drive West. Rescue 22, engine 22, diabetic emergency. At 6200 Airport Boulevard, between Louise Avenue and Island Woods Drive West. Timeout 1326 hours.
1: Correction, we received a call for a ruptured water hydrant.

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One has fallen. At 1016 Wellington Street. Between Harry Court and Belrose Drive. Rescue 14. Engine 14. One has fallen. At 1016 Wellington Street. Between Harry Court and Belrose Drive. Timeout 1328 hours.

22623, responding to Green Tree Apartments, apartment 41, where 26-year-old female diabetic, not still well. Conscious, but abnormal breathing.

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0: Ranbei Fire, altered mental status, at 7865 Hickory Road, between Preferred Life Road, Ranbei Fire, altered mental status, at 7865 Hickory Road, between Preferred Life Road, timeout 1354.
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4: Engine 2, motor vehicle collision, at eastbound I-10, between Broad Street, Duval Street, and Virginia Street. Engine 2, motor vehicle collision, at eastbound I-10, between Broad Street, Duval Street, and Virginia Street. Timeout, 14:01 hours.
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Timeout 1405.

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1: Copy. Have you made contact with the patient?
0: 18, copy. If I have a transport needed.
1: Fire alarm. I was requesting to have you make contact with the patient.
0: Negative. 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
1: 18, copy. We're on scene 348 North McGregor, which is Malls.
0: Copy that. We see that. Stand by. We'll see if we have a phone number to call her back.
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Engine 14, one down. S. Jones Avenue and St. Stephen's Road. 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

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Act 2, 85, Salto Road East. 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Act 2, 85, Salto Road East. 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
2: Criolla fire, Turnerville fire, cardiac problem, at 285 Salco Road East. Criolla fire, Turnerville fire, cardiac problem, at 285 Salco Road East. Timeout, 1432.

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Theodore Fire, 1 assaulted, at 4544 Valor Ridge Way West. 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

Rescue, 14. Engine, 14. Breathing difficulties. At 2054 A8 Avenue. Between Carson Street and Rosemont Avenue. Rescue, 14. Engine, 14. Breathing difficulties. At 2054 A8 Avenue. Between Carson Street and Rosemont Avenue. Timeout, 14:47 hours.

0: 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Timeout, 1458.
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0: 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It's going to be near the Murphy gas station. Alabama Power has been notified. It's en route at this time.
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3: 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Between Broughton Road and Marbles Road. Seven Hills Fire. Psychiatric problem. At 14650 Fort Lake Road. Between Broughton Road and Marbles Road. Timeout 1503.
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0: 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Possible pregnancy complications. She's going to be wearing all black. Newman's is a route for transport.
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1: 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Unconscious person. At 12361 Irvington Bayou Lavatry Highway, between Mitchell Drive and Oliver Clark Road. Bayou fire. Unconscious person. At 12361 Irvington Bayou Lavatry Highway, between Mitchell Drive and Oliver Clark Road. Timeout 1505.
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0: 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We're on scene now.
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1: It is very comfy, also.

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Engine, 26. Breathing difficulties. At 324 Harding Boulevard. Between Avenue 8 and Harding Boulevard Extension. Rescue, 26. Engine, 26. Breathing difficulties. At 324 Harding Boulevard. Between Avenue 8 and Harding Boulevard Extension. Timeout, 15:33 hours.

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2: 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Rescue 6, engine 6, breathing difficulty, at 6075 Greelock Road, Unit 2, between Savannah Drive and MacArthur Place Court. Timeout, 16, 18 hours.

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Tanner Williams Fire, Wilmer Fire, stroke, at 4620 Wilmer Road, between Howell Ferry Road and Private Road 439. Tanner Williams Fire, Wilmer Fire, stroke, at 4620 Wilmer Road, between Howell Ferry Road and Private Road 439. Timeout, 1628.

0: Engine 12. Respond non-emergency 1 fallen. At 3115 Old Shell Road. Between McBride Street and Durant Street. Engine 12. Respond non-emergency 1 fallen. At 3115 Old Shell Road. Between McBride Street and Durant Street. Timeout 1629 hours.
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1: 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Wilmer Fire, altered mental status, at 11030 Diana Estates Drive South, between Princess Court. 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

0: 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Altered mental status, S-250, South Sage Avenue, between Thornhill Drive and Briarwood Drive. 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Altered mental status, S-250, South Sage Avenue, between Thornhill Drive and Briarwood Drive. 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

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Powell River Fire, breathing difficulty, at 10585 Dawson Island Parkway, between Oaks Drive and Jambusby Road. Timeout, 1643.

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0: Station 3, Station 2, Station 1, structure fire at 4875 Wigham Road, between Lot Road. Station 3, Station 2, Station 1, structure fire at 4875 Wigham Road, between Lot Road. Timeout, 1657.
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2: 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Engine 1, elevator rescue, at 2950 Township Boulevard, between Kelton Beach Road. Timeout, 1718.
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0: St. Elmo Fire, breathing difficulty, between Bobby Lowe Road and March Road. St. Elmo Fire, breathing difficulty, between Bobby Lowe Road and March Road. Timeout, 1744. 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

0: 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St. Elmo's Fire. Breathing difficulty. At 9615 Paget Switch Road, between Half Mile Road and Curtis Drive. Timeout, 1755. Grand Bay Fire. Breathing difficulty. Between Avilo Road and March Road. Grand Bay Fire. Breathing difficulty. Between Avilo Road and March Road. Timeout, 1756. 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
1: We're not getting an answer from 1356. Where did the call come from?
0: Engine 3, the caller advised he's unable to come to the door. 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

0: 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Powell River Fire, breathing difficulty, at 9615 Paget Switch Road, between Half Mile Road and Curtis Drive. Timeout, 1802.
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F-33-52 leaves main. Between Woolly Road and Void Station Road. 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

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Altered mental status. At 1057 Bassam Street. Between Baltimore Street and Seneca Street. 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Rescue 8. Altered mental status. At 1057 Bassam Street. 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

0: Engine 68, electronic alarm, residential, at 1126 Percy Avenue, between Pine Street and Bullhead Avenue. Engine 68, electronic alarm, residential, at 1126 Percy Avenue, between Pine Street and Bullhead Avenue. Timeout, 1855.
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0: 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At 129 Sanders Road, between East Sweeney Lane and West Drive. Engine 69, altered mental status. At 129 Sanders Road, between East Sweeney Lane and West Drive. Timeout, 1857.
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